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1: 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You want one?
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Party, Quavo to QB, I'm Nick Lombardi. Pull up in a space coupe on a link with Marty. I can actually afford to get a pink Bugatti. Hey, yo, Nick, damn, you just do a hit with Gotti. That too, but my niggas send hits like Gotti. It's a rap like them things on the head of a Saudi. Bitch, you my son, go and sit on a

0: Yeah.
1: 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I'm tired.
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qa'imah was sholatil qa'imah ati sayyidana muhammadanil wasilata wal fadilah was syarafa wad darajatil aliyatir rafi'ah wa ba'athu maqaman mahmudanil ladzi wa'adah.